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What a tune. Heard and Fitz and Silver Bumper and We Are Go. 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New from Clean Bandit and Big Pig. So I Don't Want to Hurt You.

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0: Tunes on the way from Jazzy and Chris Lorenzo and Armin van Helden. But first, I need to tell you about this week's Make Me a Winner, because it is worth a fabulous £777,000. A huge lucky 777K will be won this Friday. 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
0: Dance. 11 a.m. Sunday morning. We got the bangers. It's Kiss Dance.

got a real summery vibe, that tune, hasn't it? It's called State of Mind. Remember, you heard it first here on Kiss Dance. Justin Wilkes until 2. Soundtracking your Sunday with brilliant tunes like Scotland's Barry Can't Swim Now. This is Return to Bebo.

0: Who's new track with Iris Starr? It's Woman. Stick around for Adam Paul, SG Lewis and Kindy Music bringing the vibes with Be The One and Junior Jack's classic soon here on Kiss Dance.
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0: No nonsense, just big dance tunes. That's what it's all about here on Kiss Dance with me, Justin Wilkes. Hanging out with you until 2 when Flo's along. On the way, tunes from Fisher and Tones tonight and Tiesto, but first.
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How's your weekend looking? That is the fabulous link-up of Luke Dean and Omar Plus on Make Believe Kiss Dance. Always playing the bangers into this new one from Baby Close. It's called Temptations.

0: It's Baby. I hope you're loving the tunes. It's Justin Wilkes. Saturday and Sunday, 10 till 2. Soundtracking your Saturday and Sunday daytimes. And look out tonight. Sunny Federa dropping into the guest mix at 9, only on Kiss Dance, where the vibes continue next.
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0: Kiss Dance. When you're cooking, chilling, or got places to be, let Kiss Dance soundtrack it. It's midday. This is Hugel and Ultra Nate.

Dara, so uplifting with Libyanka, Let Me Be In Your Arms, and catch Sunny later in the guest mix. At 9 o'clock tonight, after Dance Anthems with Anton Powers, which kicks off at 7. That's just Sunday on Kiss Dance, with Gorgon City on the way, after Shimza, Arco, and Kasango.

0: Becky Hill, stay there. Irish singer, producer, DJ Jazzy teams up with the legend that is Calvin Harris. For the big summary Satisfy next.
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You only have to hear that once and it starts to bury its way into your head. So catchy. Ewan McVicka. Shared a House Sunday afternoon. 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

0: Rudimental, Love You More. Uplifting vibes from DOD on the way and a classic from Bob Sinclair. Kiss Dance. 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

Edwards Classic World Hold on into the Dutch DJ that's got a big show coming up. Big time slot in the Crystal Garden at Tomorrowland next weekend. And here's his latest track. Frankie Mazzardo, it's Shinjuku on Kiss Dance.

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0: 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Sunday afternoon, it's one. I'm Justin Wilkes on Kiss Dance, getting back to James Hype, his Serotonin.
14: Be my serotonin, tell me why lies.

They are the Bowser, and that is Magnetic, an infectious, soulful track. There's loads more where that came from those boys as well. This was added to the Kiss Hype List last week. This is brilliant. It comes from Ketama. It's called Comes and Goes, and if you want to check out that full Kiss Hype List, just check it out on the radio.

0: 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MK and Dog Dollars. Rhyme Dust. It's Justin Wilkes on Kiss Dance with Fisher next.
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That is the superb Think About Us. Justin Wilkes with you for another 30 to soundtrack your Sunday afternoon with an EDM classic after this from the

0: Blue from the Control Escape album. 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

this, fresh and new from Josh Baker and Poppy Bascom, My Place, a classic from Soul Central in their Strings of Life, bit of jazzy and Chris Lorenzo as well. Invisible, the bangers are well and truly on. Sunday afternoon on Kiss Dance, I hope you are good. Big ups to Justin Wilkes, and you can check out his show anytime in the Rayo app. Right now you've got me, Hicks, soundtracking through your Sunday to 7 p.m. That means we've got loads of bangers to play, so let's get on with it. A-Tribe, Smoking Jack Hill and Hedara Holy on Kiss Dance.

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12: Maybe.
13: Oh, that's

dance.

Yep, James Hype with Sam Harper and Bobby Harvey. That is Waterfalls on Kiss Dance. And you heard Fred again there too. Going to play you the latest release from Jonas Blue very soon. And I'll tell you how you can win a fortune on Friday. Stand by for the info. Clean Bandit now.

0: you know what? I know that this one sounds good in the sunshine because I can vouch for it. A few days ago, I was in the back garden, the sun was splitting the sky, and the tunes were pumping. This came on Kiss Dance. Sounded so good. Jonas Blue, that's Girl. Kiss Dance. So did you hear on Friday when we paid out a whopping £750,000 to Pat? Big ups, Pat. Massive win for her. Massive congratulations. Well, you could be next. In fact, we're going even bigger. We are giving you the chance to score a life-changing £777,000. Enter now for your chance to win. 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Over 18s only. The lines are closed at 5 p.m. on Friday, and then someone will win the lot. Just answer your phone and 777 grand is yours. Paid it straight into your account after the call. Don't hang about for your chance to win on Friday. Text the word WIN to 64100. Good luck.
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0: Port S.G. Lewis kind of music. Be the One. Some Galantis in there too with Peanut Butter Jelly. Hope your Sunday afternoon is going good. Myself, Hicks, keeping you company through to 7 o'clock tonight and plenty more huge tunes on the way next.
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17: The Toblerone. 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
18: You all right in there, Bronwyn?
17: Oh, yeah, sorry. Chocolate like nobody's watching. Toblerone. Never square.
1: It's Kiss Dance.
0: 3 o'clock on Sunday. Hope you're good. Hicks with you to 7. Back into it then with Fisher and Tones and I.
19: Tell me a story.

Yeah, it's massive. We can all agree, right? It is absolutely huge. Prosper, Murder Beats with Baby, Fenby and Goddard in there too. We've got all the big tunes, the soundtrack your Sunday afternoon. Axwell, DOD, all on the way. Now Roger Sanchez and Karen Harding, how do we say goodbye? 21.

0: I'm gonna say it. I gotta say it. This could be one of my favorite tunes around. So Big from Axwell and Bon. That is Whatever Turns You On, playing here on Kiss Dance. We get the ones on the way on MK next.
1: This is Kiss
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0: leave your entrance. 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

Parts of this song are super easy to sing along with, and in other parts, not so much. Whenever that drop hits, nah, I can't do that with my voice. Ugel, Emil Angel, and Ultra Natte, Moving to the Sun on Kiss Dance. 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Crystal as well. 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

0: Crystal, with the one on Kiss Dance, you could be the one winning a fortune on Friday. Kiss Dance. Big, big congratulations to Pat. She won big on Friday. You could be next. In fact, we're going even bigger. It's another chance to score a life-changing amount of money, and this week it is £777,000. Enter now. 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Or call 03434195096. Calls or charge at the standard rate. It's for over 18s only. Lines will close 5 p.m. on Friday, and then someone will win it all. Just answer your phone, and that £777,000 is yours, paid straight into your account after the call. It's too big not to be a part of. Give it a shot. You never know. You could be our next big winner. And for your chance to be that big winner on Friday, text the word WIN to 64100. Good luck.
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all of the vibes for your Sunday afternoon with Bunt and Nate Traveller. That is Clouds, some Joel Corry in there, one of his throwbacks. I mean, he's just released brand new music, but his old one's still sounding so, so big with Harley Lonely here on Kiss Dance. Hicks looking after things for Flo today. I'm here to 7 p.m. Hope you're good. Playing some Calvin Harris and Jazzy in a second. Now, John Summit and Absolutely. Don't

0: Calvin Harris and Jazzy with Satisfy on Kiss Dance, and the bangers continue. 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

Kiss Dance, bringing you Bebe Rexha and David Guetta. Sunday afternoon, you're locked into me, Hicks, keeping you company through to 7 p.m. All the big tunes that you need for your Sunday afternoon. And listen, a little bit of a heads up for later. Now, look, I know it's ages away, but you know, it's nice to plan things, and this is something you do not want to miss. Because later tonight from 7 p.m., the main man, Anton Power, is back

Badadan. Anyway, we see them, we are bang pan another one. Boss up 4-5 Nanko and Remington. Any boy, this ballaton, them in a Killington. Bad man, you know where vibes can done. 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

0: So good. Peggy Goo and Iris Starr. That's Woman on Kiss Dance. Go! Kiss Dance. So did you hear on Friday when we paid out a whopping £750,000 to Pat? Big ups, Pat. Massive win for her. Massive congratulations. Well, you could be next. In fact, we're going even bigger. We are giving you the chance to score a life-changing £777,000. 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Over 18s only. 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Just answer your phone and 777 grand is yours. 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Text the word WIN to 64100. 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

Honestly, Calvin Harris releases so many massive tracks. This is one I almost forgot about, but it still sounds so good. Calvin Harris, Ellie Goulding with Miracle on Kiss Dance. Bit of baby close now. This is Temptations.

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So this right here, it's brand new. It just came out on Friday from Joel Corey. It's called Whisper, here on Kiss Dance. Right, let's get some uplifting energy on now from Jody Harsh. This is I.

0: The title of this tune is just perfect because it sums the track up brilliantly. That is called So Good from Camel Fat, Josh Giganti and Kuda.
1: Get down.
2: Kiss Dance. At the last Edinburgh Marathon, this runner was desperate to finish in under 4 hours when, next to him, a stranger collapsed. Without thinking, he stopped and helped them up. Neither of them were sure they'd make it as they hobbled towards the line. Together. Arm in arm. Suddenly, his finishing time just didn't matter anymore. Generosity is everywhere if you look for it. That's why at Cadbury, we like to think there's a glass and a half in everyone.
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8: Maybe.

has landed and it feels finally like a little bit of summertime. Tunes like this just sound so much better. Another and 54 Ultra, that's Talk to You. Stand by for an all-time classic from Avicii and Nicky Romero very soon. Now some Ketama. Love this. So big. It's called Comes and Goes.

0: Becky Hill on Kiss Dance. Goal! Kiss Dance. Big, big congratulations to Pat. She won big on Friday. You could be next. In fact, we're going even bigger. It's another chance to score a life-changing amount of money, and this week it is £777,000. 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It's for over 18s only. Lines will close 5 p.m. on Friday, and then someone will win it all. Just answer your phone, and that £777,000 is yours, paid straight into your account after the call. It's too big not to be a part of. Give it a shot. You never know. You could be our next big winner. And for your chance to be that big winner on Friday, text the word WIN to 64100. Good luck. Make me a winner.
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16: 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So come on, give it up. Here we go.

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1: 6 o'clock, let's jump straight back into it with a big new single from Jamie Jones and Camden Cotton.

Three huge tunes back to back on Kiss Dance. You heard Ugel, Emilia Angel and Ultra Natte moving to the sun. Eric Prydz and his anthem from back in the day, Call On Me. And then this from Adam Port, SG Lewis and Kinda Music. And Be The One. Gonna play some Frankie Rizzardo very soon. Fisher and James Hype all to come. And also, I'll tell you how you can win a fortune on Friday. Yeah, we're paying out big again. You need to be in Make Me A Winner info on the way in a bit. Here's Disclosure now.

0: It's an anthem of the highest order. Have you seen the videos of crowds just singing this back to Frankie Rizzardo when he plays it? Shinjuku on Kiss Dance.
1: Just go. Kiss Dance. You know what you're getting with a training course. 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

James Hype with Waterfalls alongside Sam Harper and Bobby Harvey. Right, I always say it, but I love this tune. I love the intro, I love the vocal, I love the production. Proper soulful and proper house. A-Tribe, Smoke and Jack Hill, Hedara. This is Holy. Hicks on Kiss Dance the 7.

0: John Summit, DeVault, Julia Church, that's Shades of Blue. So did you hear on Friday when we paid out a whopping £750,000 to Pat? Big ups, Pat. Massive win for her. Massive congratulations. Well, you could be next. In fact, we're going even bigger. We are giving you the chance to score a life-changing £777,000. 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Over 18s only. The lines are closed at 5 p.m. on Friday, and then someone will win the lot. Just answer your phone and £777,000 is yours. Pay it straight into your account after the call. Don't hang about for your chance to win on Friday. 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

0: for me, Hicks, today in for Flo. You can check out the show anytime on the Rayo app. Stay right there, though, because later from 9, Sonny Federa in the club mix. And next, it's Anton Powers on Kiss Dance.
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How are we doing, my friends? We are back once again, rounding off your weekend in super large style. It is Anton Powers, and this is Kiss Dance. Each and every Sunday, I am here rounding off your weekend with some of the biggest tunes around. The dance floor is still open. It's not over yet, and we're going to squeeze every last minute out of it. Myself, Anton Powers, it's Kiss Dance. Let's get into it. Kicked off the show, Bob Sinclair, Kaiser, I Can't Wait in this one. You may have seen it all over TikTok, all over Instagram, all over Reels the last week or so, because John Stones was doing a bit of a mad dance to it after England beat Mexico in the World Cup, and he freaked out the manager, Thomas Tuchel, didn't he? But here we go, another And Talk To You.

About now, it's Anton Powers. It is Kiss Dance. We're mixing up some of the latest tunes on the dance floors of the UK. You've just heard Ferric Dawn and Jem Cooks, Everything You Need, and this, Duke Dumont and Misdemeanor on Kiss Dance.

0: This guy's one of the hottest DJs around at the minute, absolutely on fire, playing all over the world, and very much in demand. Frankie Rosado with Shintungu on Kiss Dance. We're going to mix up some absolute anthems next as we drop some Kiss Dance bangers, including music from K-Class, David Guetta, MK, Jax Jones, The Freemasons, and we are back next with Duke Jamont, Won't Look Back.
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0: Such an incredible song this, isn't it? Hot Natured, Ali Love and Benediction, a future classic, a record we're going to be loving for years and years and years to come. And that's what it's all about every single Sunday, myself Anton Powers, rounding off your weekend with Kiss Dance Anthems. We've got another hour to go next, don't go anywhere.
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Welcome along. If you're just joining us, where have you been? 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Whether you're car raving, kitchen raving, bedroom raving, work raving, gym raving on a Sunday, or you're listening again courtesy of the Rayo app and putting a search in for myself, Anton Powers, wherever you are, whatever you're doing, just get us on nice and loud. Big tunes all the way as we bring some dance floor destroyers down your speakers. Just heard my remix of K-Class, Let Me Show You Love, and this, an absolute anthem, Fish Go Deep, The Cure.

0: 8 o'clock, and the one and only Sunny Federa will be with us and in the mix. But I've got some more bangers to play next. Keep it Kiss Dance.
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1: 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Here comes Gordon. 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

still a firm favourite in my DJ sets, that record, Don Bresky and Soul Sacrifice. The final 30 of this show as we lead you towards the Kiss Dance Show at 9 o'clock when Sunny Federa takes over the reins and goes in the mix. It's going to be a big one. I've got a few more tunes to squeeze in the mix right here on Kiss Dance Anthems. Get us on nice and loud.

0: Finishing off the show with a massive Hands in the Air piano anthem, Outrage and Tall and Handsome. Whatever you do, and have a great week ahead. Enjoy the rest of your weekend. It's going to get even better, by the way, as you squeeze every last minute out of it right here on Kiss Dance. Man like Sunny Federa is here and in the mix next. Keep it Kiss Dance. Enjoy.
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0: Firstly, big ups to Anton Pyres. Another huge show. Check it anytime on the Rayo app and he'll be back next week. Now, we continue your Sunday night with the Kiss Dance Club Mix. It's where we bring you the biggest names in dance music and the hottest rising stars in the mix every Sunday night. Tonight, we are bringing you quite simply one of the biggest names on the planet. I don't even need to give much of an introduction. When I say his name, you will know how huge this is. It's the one and only Sonny Federa. From selling out headline shows across the globe to absolutely dominating the charts, he really is someone who needs no introduction, and we are hyped to have him tonight here on Kiss Dance. So turn it up as we welcome Sonny Federa to the Kiss Dance Club Mix. Let's go.
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told you it was going to be absolutely massive tonight. It's the Kiss Dance Club mix with Sonny Federa. 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

0: It's Kiss Dance. Right now, you're locked into Sonny Federa here on the Kiss Dance Club Mix. Plenty more on the way next. 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
0: 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You're locked into the Kiss Dance Club Mix. And tonight we're bringing you the one and only Sonny Federa on Kiss Dance. Let's go.

0: Huge, so big, massive love to the legend himself, Sonny Federa, who absolutely smashed it. I mean, of course he did. He's Sonny Federa after all. 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The big tunes continue here on Kiss Dance next.
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0: 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Oh, strong header from Maui, straight to Boyle on the wing. 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